I wanna give some special shout outs to my super producers, Dick Bitch, and the Equalizer.

not attempt to leave the dance floor. The DJ booth is conducting a troubleshoot test of the entire system. Somehow, while the party was in progress, an unidentified frequency has been existing in the system for some time. And while many of you have been made too brainwashed to comprehend, this frequency is and has become a threat to our society as we know it. This frequency has been used by a secret society in conjunction with Lucifer to lure and prey

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Those words raise up our darkest

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He had to make the bitches because the bitches had to make other bastards and bitches. And we are here together.

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1: 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Did you miss us? Cause we missed you. We're back from the past. TRL. Pleasure Radio.

0: 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Gate 3. Gate 4. Gate 5.
1: What do you say to the DJ?
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0: Gate 6. Pick up your weapons and fight. Fight. 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And dance with the

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I get no sleep. 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

0: 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We let the music speak.
1: Say the word. See the light. Join the herd. Love it comes. Love it goes. Diamond memories. Go with the flow. Hear the music. Say the word. See the light. Join the herd. Love it comes. Love it goes. Diamond memories. Go with the flow.